0: Sterne. Just us, come on and stand. Just us, come on and stand. Just us, come on and stand. Just us, come on and stand. Let's just us, come on and stand. Come on and just us, come on and stand. Just us, come on and stand.
1: We in the house now for

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And then you'll notice you've got their strict attention.

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Well, I'll tell you something. This is no longer a vacation. It's a quest. It's a quest for fun. I'm going to have fun and you're going to have fun. We're all going to have so much fucking fun when we need plastic surgery to remove our goddamn smiles. You'll be whistling Symphony Doodah out of your asshole. I gotta be crazy. I'm in a pilgrimage.

this is JS1 of the Cold Cuts crew. And seriously, like right now, like, if you enjoyed songs about guns and drugs, like, how much do you hate this tape right now? You hate this music, like, seriously. Why are you even listening to this right now? You hate it.

0: Oh, you should be coming on pretty soon, dude. How much do you smoke?
1: This will be a little demonstration of that. Listen up. That was my skull. I'm so wasted.
0: Oh, man.
1: What is this stuff?
2: That's
1: doesn't that stuff cause brain damage?
0: Only if you take it, like, every day for a month.
1: Bitchin'.

0: don't know. I guess I could, but why? It's two-dimensional. This means it's not flesh and blood, Gary.
1: I know that, but you know, we can use it. Why? We can ask him questions. We can put it in real-life sexual situations and see how he reacts.
0: For sake, the minute shit, you love it.

is DJ Jazzy Jeff and the Cold Cuts crew. My man DJ Spinbad, yo, I want you to drop that shit like this. That different shit. What is that shit, yo? You know what I mean? DJ Jazzy Jeff, Cold Cut. Rock on. That shit. Shit. That shit. You know, you used to drop the shit. Just shit, nigga, just drop that shit.

0: So, did you ask Daddy to have the hat examined?
1: I threw that filthy thing away. I don't know where you really found it or what you're trying to prove.
0: What I learned in the dream clinic, that's what I'm trying to prove, Mother. Rod didn't kill Tina. And he didn't hang himself.
1: He's this guy. He's after us in our dreams. But that's just not reality, Nancy.
0: It's real, Mama.
1: Feel it.
0: Give me that damn thing. It even has his name written in it. Fred Krueger, Mom. Fred Krueger. Do you know who that is, Mother? Because if you do, you better tell me, because he's after me now.

0: Hi.
1: This is Captain Over, Mr. Murdoch, and Mr. Boston. This is Joey Hammond.
2: Oh, hi, Joey.
0: Come on up here. You can see better.
3: Joey, we have something here for our special visitors. Would you like to have it?
4: Thank you. Thanks a lot.
3: You ever been in a cockpit before?
4: No, sir. I've never been up in a plane before.
3: You ever seen a grown man naked?
0: Do you want me to check the weather, Clarence?
3: No, why don't you take care of it? Joey, you ever hang around the gym?
1: Joey.
3: No, Joey can stay here for a while if you like. Joey, do you like movies about gladiators?

0: We're not gonna fall for a banana in a tailpipe.
1: You're not gonna fall for the banana in the tailpipe?
0: It should be more natural, brother. It should flow out like this. Look, man, I ain't falling for no banana in my tailpipe. See, that's more natural for us. You've been hanging out with this dude too long. I'm sorry, I'm just fucking with you. That's funny to me, sorry.

0: NBC Television invites you to the hottest party of the year, Dick Clark's New Year's Rockin' Eve 1983. This year's hosts, from the hit television shows Too Close for Comfort and Happy Days, Lydia Cornell and Anson Williams.
1: Okay, anybody ready for some music?
2: Yeah!
1: I think they're ready.
3: Then what do you say we start putting the rockin' into this New Year's Eve with two guys who've taken the record industry by storm?
1: Their first self-produced album, Voices, was not only certified gold, but it also produced four hit singles, including three top tens and a number one smash.
3: And here they are now with their giant hit, Maneater.
1: Woo!

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1: Let the initiation begin.

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What's the business, bitch? What up, dog? 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What's poppin'? 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What's the word? What's the business, bitch?

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1: Run it up.
0: I bought a chain for every nigga on my team.
1: For real though.
0: You need 100, I call the plug and pull some strings.

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3: We gonna be okay.

0: 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You think I care about what's happening to me? Even my demons have demons. When I last saw Monica, she told me she never wanted to see or speak to me ever again in her life. She doesn't get it. Nobody gets it. I can't remember the last time I got a good night's sleep. If you really think about it, life shouldn't feel this strange. If I could just figure out what the old woman wearing that salmon pink snakeskin jacket wants from me, I'd feel a whole lot better. Doesn't she have a job? Do I have a job? It's not normal to sit outside someone's apartment the whole night long. But then again, what is normal? Do you think I'm normal? Say I'm normal. Please, for fuck's sake, please say I'm normal. I don't know what you want from me. I could never do that contemplation shit. Someone told me once that if you have more than 3 major concussions before the age of 7, you're fucked. I had 8. And anyway, I'm not interested in knowing. I'm just tired. So tired. Something went wrong. Something went really wrong a long way back. And now I don't know. Now I'm just doing this. One morning you wake up and you want to shave your head because the insects living up there have started to throw parties they aren't inviting you to. And you tell me I'm crazy? I just want to live. I just want to feel something. Anything. Anything. There's so much shit in the world. There's good, bad, mad, sad, ugly, happy. But I just love beauty. I think about my friends sometimes. Their lives, their failures. They don't know where I am. I wonder if they miss me. I miss their stories. The stuff they leave unfinished, the words they leave behind, the good they drag after them, and the destruction they create. But above all, I remember the love. I remember sitting on my Uncle Mario's knee while he told me about the man he killed in the Embarcadero in August 1999. I remember the girl with pigtails in her hair asking me why I looked so sad when I was supposed to be feeling happy. I remember climbing on a statue in my grandmother's garden while serious guys in suits walked around talking to each other. There was a lot of blood around back then. A lot of laughter, but a lot of blood too. And I mistook the laughter for love. I forgot the color where I came from. Now my taste is meat, and sometimes it's a little too sour. The streets are so dead. How is it so easy to leave this world behind? Feels like the world's a dream, right up until I remember the smell of her hair blowing in the wind. You aimed for my eyes, but you forgot that the heart is where all the action is. This one goes out to all the ghosts. I love you.
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0: Thank you very much for hanging out. Have a good night.
1: After the show, if I'm not nursing wounds, I'm thanking God I'm alive.

I recorded a song with Hank Williams Jr. And I want to do it for you right now, called Cajun Baby. And while I'm thinking about it, after the show, I'm going to be signing autographs somewhere out there. I'd love to say howdy to you, and I wish I could say it in your language. I can do sign language, I can do French, I can do English, and a lot of cussing, but I can't do y'all. Let's do Cajun Baby!

I'm gonna do a French Cajun song. It's called La Longue Danse pour le Dog. All right. Let's dance, Calendar.

it gets towards the morning hours, I'm part of it all. And I'm begging you, my friends,

Der Mast, guck mal, wie geil der beleuchtet ist. Ne? Break me, she lost to mistake me. I'm sorry.